0: Radio 101.5 Mix, mix, mix.
1: Well, now there's a job next track. 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One of bet me. One of bet me. 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

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We gon' drink drinks and take shots until we fall out like the roof on fire. 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
1: Hold on, I bet I'm dropping next track. One of this blood clot I mash up. One of bet me. One of bet me. Me go for the one that straight out of blood.

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1: 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One of this blood clot I mash up. One of bet me. One of bet me. Me go for the one I straight out of blood.